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2: Yeah, we got three tickets to the Brand Van concert happening this Monday night at the Pacific Palisades. 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Mainly, what is Todd's favorite cheese? Jackie just called up and said it was a form of rock four. Let's see if it's that.
3: 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It's a beautiful day.

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1: Good morning. I'm Kyle Moore. A Peace River man has been given 4 months in jail for pointing a firearm in an incident back in June. Freddie Nanook pleaded guilty to weapons charges and failure to comply with the release order. Mounties received 3 calls on the incident. Water conservation needs to be undertaken in High Prairie over the next week because of upgrades at the water treatment plant. No service disruption is planned, but non-essential water use will be in effect to help support plant operations and the work being done. Town officials appreciate cooperation and patience during this maintenance. Peace Region Energy Alliance is supporting the recent signing of an MOU to advance collaboration and regional electricity grid integration. Agreement was signed by the premiers of Alberta, Saskatchewan, and the Northwest Territories, which will establish a framework to share information, evaluate nuclear generation, and explore infrastructure. The alliance, made of leaders of jurisdictions around the Northwest, is lobbying for the go-ahead to the construction of the Peace River Nuclear Power Station. Taking a look at your weather, some foggy conditions this morning, but that's expected to clear up and be mainly sunny today. Temperatures a little above seasonal normals. Highs of 18 to the Mackenzie, 19 to the Big Lakes, and 20 in the Peace. That warmth will last through the weekend, but once we hit the official start of fall next week, things will cool off. In sports action in the NFL last night, like Chris Berman always says, no one circles the wagons like the Buffalo Bills. Buffalo winning 41-31 over the Detroit Lions. Josh Allen throwing 3 touchdown passes and running for 2 as well. Bills with the 2-0 start to the season while the Lions are 1-1. Baseball, the Blue Jays were idle but doing some scoreboard watching last night. White Sox beat Detroit 3-1, moving Chicago into first at the AL Central, bumping Cleveland into that last wild card spot that the Jays are chasing. And the AL West used to beat Kansas City 6-2 while Boston won 4-3 over Texas. Astros won up on the Rangers in that division. Jays will play a 3-game set in Texas this weekend. For more on these stories, visit our website and download the app for local news delivered straight to your phone. For Trending 55, I'm Kyle Moore.
0: He's all about the bass, the treble, and everything in between. Guaranteed to make your ears tingle and your jokes cringe. He doesn't just talk the talk. He also trips over his words and occasionally spills coffee on our keyboards. Again! Get ready to pump up the volume, shake your groove thing, and maybe even do a little air guitar. Buckle up. It's Gomes time.
2: Good morning, everybody. TGIF, it is Friday. The weekend is almost here. I'm so ready for it. Hopefully you are too. But until then, we got a great morning show to, get you ready for it. Of course, we are going to be ringing Tam in, asking them some hypothetical questions at 7. So get ready for that, as well as ghost posting. Have you heard that the kids are doing that these days? We'll be chatting a little bit more about that and a whole lot more. So have yourself a fantastic morning.

Charity here with you, Kicks FM Mornings, and what makes you happy? Okay, maybe that's a loaded question, but experts say that there is a thing you can do that actually will improve your happiness. And no, it's not drop loads of money or do something crazy. That'd be wild. No, all it is just pay attention when someone you care about tells you something good is happening. They found that this actually improves people's spirits because although it's not like a visible thing you can track, it does still, you know, help. Having positive people around you and actually paying attention to that positivity can help it spread. So this morning, text in 624-1061 and let us know something good that's happened to you. Let's share it and talk about it here this morning, whether it's something small like you had a good breakfast or maybe something bigger happened and you have something to celebrate. Either way, let us know on that text line. Let's spread some positivity this morning. 624-1061 as we got some Post Malone and Morgan Wallen. I had some help. Kicks FM.

0: Jared here with you, and you probably start off your morning with a good old cup of joe, because who doesn't? Okay, well, I don't, but if you do, maybe it is a cup of Tim Hortons coffee. I mean, people know it, people love it. Maybe you have a different favorite cup, but Tim Hortons has recently announced that they are partnering with WestJet to bring you the taste of coffee you know and love to the air. They're calling it the Flight Roast, which is a new roast of coffee, which says that we'll still have their distinct original and dark roast blends that customers are used to drinking at the restaurant, but it has been tweaked to still give you that flavor in the air. Because as we know, your taste buds kind of change. Things don't taste the same as they do while in the air or in an airplane, which is interesting. So they're kind of tweaking the blend. Now, my only question is, how do you think that blend's going to taste if you were to drink it on the ground? Would it taste better? Would it taste worse? Are you a fan of Tim Hortons coffee in general? Let me know on our text line as we got some more music for you here on Kix FM.
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1: Metric, help, I'm alive here on Kix FM Mornings. Jared here with ya. And if you have been doing a bit of cleaning up, or maybe you want to, there are some high traffic areas that experts say you should look at that are kind of the big clutter spots or big clutter hotspots in your house. I mean, maybe it's different for you, but they say that the top three are kitchen countertops. They tend to get cluttered, you know, with dishes or other odds and ends. And of course, it looks kind of bad because countertops are a high visibility area. They also say another big spot is in storage bins, cabinets, wardrobes, or just tucked away because, well, you know, if it's tucked away, out of sight, out of mind, which I'm going to be real with you. Yeah, no, that's where it is. I have this one closet. I just stuff the random things in there that I don't want to deal with. I was organizing it a bit yesterday, and yeah, there was some neat stuff in there. And then I stuffed it all back in and said, I'll take a look at it the rest another day. But where are your clutter spots? Let me know over there on our Modern Painting Decor text line, 624-1061. Do you got a clutter closet? Maybe it is on the cabinet or shelf. Let me know. And we got some more music heading your way. So here's some Ensign Boone, Kix FM.

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2: Good morning. I'm Kyle Moore. Charges against two Grand Prairie men have been withdrawn after stolen property was recovered west of Sturgeon Lake near Valley View in early January. Both Jacob Lead and Jonathan Anderson had their cases dropped in court earlier this month. Police say over $300,000 of stolen goods were seized, including heavy equipment and tools. Town Council in Valley View was introduced to Staff Sergeant Ryan Alexander, new commanding officer of the Valley View RCMP, at a recent meeting. Council also passed the municipal borrowing bylaw and approved the ATCO franchise fee. Meeting highlights are on our app. Peace Region's Muslim community is promoting peace, cross-cultural harmony, and social cohesion while addressing challenges and alleviating suffering. The Voices for Peace conference takes place tomorrow afternoon at the Peace Valley Inns in downtown Peace River. The theme is When Crises Converge: Homelessness, Addiction, Climate Disasters, and Economic Uncertainty. 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Some foggy conditions this morning, but that's expected to clear up and be mainly sunny today. Temperatures a little above seasonal normals. Highs of 18 to the Mackenzie, 19 to the Big Lakes, and 20 in the Peace. That warmth will last through the weekend, but once we hit the official start of fall next week, things will cool off. Sports action in the NFL last night. And like Chris Berman always says, no one circles the wagons like the Buffalo Bills. Buffalo winning 41-31 over the Detroit Lions, with Josh Allen throwing three touchdown passes and running for two as well. Bills with a 2-0 start to the season, while the Lions are 1-1. In baseball, the Blue Jays were idle, but doing some scoreboard watching last night. The White Sox beat Detroit 3-1, moving Chicago into first in the AL Central, bumping Cleveland into that last wild card spot that the Jays are chasing. The AL West used to beat Kansas City 6-2, while Boston won 4-3 over Texas. Astros won up on the Rangers in that division. Jays will play a three-game set in Texas this weekend. For more of these stories, visit our website. 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
3: Uh-oh, the leaves are starting to drop. That's your cue. 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
2: 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The Top Crop Summit is returning to the Peace Region December the 3rd in Grand Prairie. 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Registration's now open at topcropsummit.com. If you have events you'd like added to the farm calendar, contact the Trending 55 news team.
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1: We got a little bit of trivia that's posted up on our Facebook page, and we're asking you who, what, or maybe when? Not when. Controls nearly 35% of the burger fast food market. What's or who's controlling all of that? Is it some guy named Jim who just has all his hands in the pickle jars that are going in all the burgers? Or is it some big burger chain? I mean, what, A&W does burgers, Burger King? I mean, they own a lot. Who is controlling nearly 35% of the burger fast food market? Let me know over there on our Facebook page. And if you don't know the answer, take your best guess. We'll be giving you the answer just after 8 o'clock. And, of course, this is your chance to win a Gomes goodie bag, which we will be announcing during our Free Stuff Friday video. So look forward to that. Right now, though, we got some Marianas Trench. Here's Desperate Measures, Kix FM.

Britney Spears, Crazy, here on Kix FM Mornings. Now, our next band is one who has won a few awards, been nominated for quite a few others, and is a great Canadian band as well. That is The Beaches. Now, if you don't know, it's made up of the sisters Jordan Miller and Kylie Miller, alongside their friends Leandra Earle and Eliza Enman McDaniel, who all came together and then have been performing as a band for more than a decade at this point, but of course has been kind of picking up steam as the years have gone on, and now have kind of made a name for themselves, which is kind of cool to see. So from humble beginnings, I don't know, have you ever thought of starting a band with your friends or family? I think it would be fun to do, and I know I've tossed around the idea with my friends and family before, but yeah, no, we've never really got our act together on that one. Plus, I think we need a lot more practice. So while we work on that, let's listen to the pros. Here's The Beaches, The Edge of the Earth, right here on Kix FM.

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1: Good morning. I'm Kyle Moore. A Peace River man has been given 4 months in jail for pointing a firearm in an incident back in June. Freddie Nanook pleaded guilty to weapons charges and failure to comply with the release order. Mounties received 3 calls on the incident. Water conservation needs to be undertaken in High Prairie over the next week because of upgrades at the water treatment plant. No service disruption is planned, but non-essential water use will be in effect to help support plant operations and the work being done. Town officials appreciate cooperation and patience during this maintenance. Peace Region Energy Alliance is supporting the recent signing of an MOU to advance collaboration and regional electricity grid integration. Agreement was signed by the premiers of Alberta, Saskatchewan, and the Northwest Territories, which will establish a framework to share information, evaluate nuclear generation, and explore infrastructure. The alliance, made of leaders of jurisdictions around the Northwest, is lobbying for the go-ahead to the construction of the Peace River Nuclear Power Station. Taking a look at your weather, some foggy conditions this morning, but that's expected to clear up and be mainly sunny today. Temperatures a little above seasonal normals. Highs of 18 to the Mackenzie, 19 to the Big Lakes, and 20 in the Peace. That warmth will last through the weekend, but once we hit the official start of fall next week, things will cool off. In sports action in the NFL last night, like Chris Berman always says, no one circles the wagons like the Buffalo Bills. Buffalo winning 41-31 over the Detroit Lions. Josh Allen throwing 3 touchdown passes and running for 2 as well. Bills with the 2-0 start to the season while the Lions are 1-1. Baseball, the Blue Jays were idle but doing some scoreboard watching last night. White Sox beat Detroit 3-1, moving Chicago into first at the AL Central, bumping Cleveland into that last wild card spot that the Jays are chasing. In the AL West, Houston beat Kansas City 6-2 while Boston won 4-3 over Texas. Astros won up on the Rangers in that division. Jays will play a 3-game set in Texas this weekend. For more of these stories, visit our website and download the app for local news delivered straight to your phone. For Trending 55, I'm Kyle Moore.

Macklemore and Ryan Lewis, Can't Hold Us, here on Kix FM Mornings. Jared here with you, and have you heard of ghost posting? Apparently, this is a new trend with the younger generation, where people are doing social media posts, but then archiving it right away, and then putting it on their feed later. The whole point is to kind of cut down on the algorithm. Instead of it being shown to everyone and getting all those likes, the whole point is to have that social media to show it off to, you know, some friends, or maybe just keep it low key where it's like it doesn't matter as much. You know, if you go on a trip, you still want to post it for yourself or have that page you can look back on, but you don't need to show it off to the world. So you're going to archive it and then post it a few days later so it doesn't hit the algorithm and get shown to everyone right away, which is an interesting way to look at it. I mean, look, I've never thought about doing it, but also I don't really have that many followers to begin with, so you know what? Maybe it's not an issue for me, but are you ghost posting, or have you heard about it? Let me know over on that Modern Painting the Core text line, 624-1061.

Jerry Gomes here with you at Kix FM Mornings as we're taking a look at your roads. How are those things doing here today? Well, overall, not too bad. Nothing too crazy out there, but we do have some work being done. This is just south of Gruern. Bridge repair is happening on Highway 750, so keep that in mind during your commute. That's going to be going on until mid-October. We also have some micro surfacing that is being done on some roads in Peace River. Crews will be working at one area at a time, and they will be affecting 80th Street and 97th Avenue, 99th Street and 81st Avenue, 92nd Street and 127th Avenue, and 140th Avenue. So keep that in mind if you see work being done there, as that is going to be going on over the next little bit. But as for your weather, it's looking not too bad. We're expecting highs around 20 throughout the day and lows around 5 throughout the evening, with sunny, maybe mix of cloud continuing into next week. Although, as we're looking ahead next week, it might be cooling off a little bit, only expecting highs around 15 by Wednesday and Thursday of next week. 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

0: Jared here with you, as right now we are celebrating birthdays, anniversaries, and cool things going on. We're talking about it all here on The Morning Show. So let's kick it off with what we got going on here today. And we got, of course, National Cheeseburger Day. So go out there and eat your favorite kind of cheeseburger. What do you put on yours? Well, other than cheese, I mean, typical onions, pickles, I think go good. I mean, you can get crazy with it, but I mean, just the basics are always really tasty. So let me know your thoughts on that text line, as we got some celebrity birthdays to get to, including this musician who is turning a year older here today. You probably recognize him from his songs. That, of course, is Alex Warren, turning now 26 years old today. Crazy. So young and already so many great hits. We also have this actor who is turning a year older and is well known for playing the, I guess, buddy to a lot of animated creatures.
1: So, remember how Crazy Carl is always going on about the Blue Devil?
2: That's him.
0: That, of course, was James Marsden, who is turning now 53 years old. A clip from him in Sonic the Hedgehog. He was also in the movie Hop, and he's done this quite a few times now. It's kind of an ongoing meme online. We also have this actor who is turning a year older.
3: Look, I hired this dork that lives in my building and a little gutter punk.
4: Kenny, meet your new sister.
0: That is Jason Sudeikis, who is turning now 51 years old today. Yeah, that was a clip from him in We're the Millers, as well as he was in Saturday Night Live, Horrible Bosses, and he's been in quite a few other things as well. We also have a movie turning a year older. This one originally came out back in 2009.
5: Uploading cool machine voice.
3: Cheeseburger.
0: That is Cloudy with a Chance of Meatballs, celebrating its anniversary here today, right alongside, this song, which is also turning a year older. But we'll get to that right after we talk about who is bringing you the birthdays, which is, of course, KFC in Peace River. You can check out their Zinger Drip lineup, bold, saucy, and dripping with flavor, as they got sandwich, popcorn, and hot wings. You can grab yours at KFC Downtown Peace River, open daily with dine-in, drive-in, delivery, and takeout. And we also have a local celebration going on here today. So if you're celebrating something, share it with us over on our Facebook page. Cecily, Cecily, one of those. Either way, sorry, I got your name wrong, but you are celebrating your birthday here today, so happy birthday to you. Maybe it's Cecil. Of course, we also have Melissa, as well as Sean Martin's turning, well, a year older anniversary-wise here today as well, celebrating their anniversary. So congrats to both of you, and hopefully you have a fantastic day. Lots of presents and all kinds of good stuff on your special day. Like I said, we have one last celebration. The band Clean Bandit, with two brothers and the cellist, they are turning a year older here today. They originally debuted back in 2009. So to celebrate, here's their song, Rather Be.

0: 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It's Kix FM Mornings, and we got Kyle Moore here in the studio giving us a little tease on what's coming up here at 8 o'clock.
1: Well, I've got a few interesting things we're talking about today, include a couple of sort of court case-related stories, including some stolen property in Valley View is one of the things we're talking about today. Also got to talk about some town council notes from Valley View as well. You can read more about some of those stories up on our Kix FM app. Also in sports, talking about the baseball playoff races and things getting a little interesting for the Toronto Blue Jays as we get into the last week or so of the baseball regular season. But we also got some interesting local things coming up in sports this weekend. The NWGHL starting their season this weekend. The AJHL, the Grand Prairie Storm, beginning their season as well. Also some interesting high school football games this weekend. So lots of interesting things to check out local sports-wise.
0: Yeah, make sure you keep an eye on that. And earlier this morning, we were talking about the biggest cluttered hotspots in your house. What tends to be the messiest place for you in particular, Kyle?
1: Well, I've got a couple of, storage closets that are a little overflowing.
0: Yeah, fair enough. See, yeah, I think that's the, well, I don't know if best is the right word, but the way to do it, right? Out of sight, out of mind. But you can't let that get too out of hand or else, well, issues happen, right? So let me know, what is the spot that builds up the most clutter at your place over on our text line? And of course, for more news and information, you can head on down to our app and website. That's kix.fm. And you can also stay tuned, because coming up here at 8 o'clock, we got more news heading your way.

Hanging by a moment here on Kix FM. Jared here with you. And our next artist is the Joe Bros. The Jonas Brothers are going to be featured on tonight's Kix Countdown, happening at 6 as well as tomorrow at 10. So make sure you tune in. It's going to be a fun time as we count down the top 10 best songs of the week, along with going over all the weird, wacky, and wild stuff these artists are getting up to, along with some flashbacks, some throwbacks, and some viral hits as well. So if you're curious to see where they show up on the list, make sure you tune in. As well as, of course, if you got any predictions on who you think might be number one, or maybe a song you've been hearing that you think we should feature, text us 624-1061. But we got some music to get back to, so here's the Joe Bros with Sucker, Kix FM. We go.

0: Jared here with you. It's Kix FM Mornings. So we got Tam here in the studio.
1: Hey.
0: Now, Tam, I got a couple hypotheticals for you. And, of course, you listening can answer along as well over on our Modern Paint Decor text line. That's 624-1061. So, Tam, let's kick it off here with this question, which is, nothing you own will ever break, but you can never have anything new. Would you take this deal?
1: Oh, I'm going to say no.
0: No.
1: No.
0: I mean, unbreakable things would be cool. You know, you'd never have to buy new clothes or new tools or anything. But I think I'm with you because the way the world works now is even if your phone never breaks, it will just stop getting new updates. And so if you can't have the new phone, it can't run the new operating system, and it's kind of screwed anyway, you know?
1: I mean, I guess it also depends on how far that reaches, because does not breaking mean that it'll just, like, keep working, and it'll just keep getting those updates? Does that encompass that, or is it just it won't actually, like, break if you, like, drop it or whatever?
0: See, that's the way I'm reading it. So I think we'll go with that answer. But I think we're both not taking that deal. I got another one here, though. You'll become famous and everything you think of will come true, but it's everything you think of. So if you have bad thoughts or something you don't want to come true, it'll happen anyways.
1: Oh, yeah, no, me and my OCD say no way.
0: See, I don't know. I think I could do it. All my thoughts tend to be pretty good. I don't think it would be too bad.
1: Yeah, no. That's not good for me.
0: Okay, and the last one. You get all the games, TV shows, movies you want for free, but you could never leave your house.
1: I can never leave my house. Oh, I don't think so, because I like going out and, like, taking a walk out every once in a while. So
0: that's fair. See, I think the real trick is just get a nice house before you do it, and then I don't think it would be too bad, honestly, because I could still run the radio show remotely. We could still do that, you know, and all the shows, movies. Like I think there's something there, maybe.
1: Yeah, I'm not gonna take it, but I think I like going outside and enjoying the outdoors a little bit too much.
0: I mean, you could enjoy it from a window.
1: That's not the same.
0: Well, hey, let me know your thoughts over there on that Modern Paint Decor text line, and let's see what you have to say about these hypothetical questions.

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1: Good morning. I'm Kyle Moore. A Peace River man has been given 4 months in jail for pointing a firearm in an incident back in June. Freddie Nanook pleaded guilty to weapons charges and failure to comply with the release order. Mounties received 3 calls on the incident. Water conservation needs to be undertaken in High Prairie over the next week because of upgrades at the water treatment plant. No service disruption is planned, but non-essential water use will be in effect to help support plant operations and the work being done. Town officials appreciate cooperation and patience during this maintenance. Peace Region Energy Alliance is supporting the recent signing of an MOU to advance collaboration and regional electricity grid integration. Agreement was signed by the premiers of Alberta, Saskatchewan, and the Northwest Territories, which will establish a framework to share information, evaluate nuclear generation, and explore infrastructure. The alliance, made of leaders of jurisdictions around the Northwest, is lobbying for the go-ahead to the construction of the Peace River Nuclear Power Station. Taking a look at your weather, some foggy conditions this morning, but that's expected to clear up and be mainly sunny today. Temperatures a little above seasonal normals. Highs of 18 to the Mackenzie, 19 to the Big Lakes, and 20 in the Peace. That warmth will last through the weekend, but once we hit the official start of fall next week, things will cool off. In sports action in the NFL last night, like Chris Berman always says, no one circles the wagons like the Buffalo Bills. Buffalo winning 41-31 over the Detroit Lions. Josh Allen throwing 3 touchdown passes and running for 2 as well. Bills with the 2-0 start to the season while the Lions are 1-1. Baseball, the Blue Jays were idle but doing some scoreboard watching last night. White Sox beat Detroit 3-1, moving Chicago into first at the AL Central, bumping Cleveland into that last wild card spot that the Jays are chasing. And the AL West used to beat Kansas City 6-2 while Boston won 4-3 over Texas. Astros won up on the Rangers in that division. Jays will play a 3-game set in Texas this weekend. For more of these stories, visit our website and download the app for local news delivered straight to your phone. For Trending 55, I'm Kyle Moore.
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Jared Gomes here with you, bringing you the answer to today's Bully Electrical and Controls shocking fact. We were asking you who or what controls nearly 35% of the burger fast food market. And, well, there were some interesting answers on our text line. Like someone said, A&W. We had another person write in saying Burger King. Another person said Wendy's. But no, it was McDonald's. They control nearly 35% of the burger fast food market. Yeah, I mean, it makes sense. They're everywhere. But I was curious. I wonder if it would have been one person. But no, it is just McDonald's in general. They control nearly 35% of the burger fast food market. So there you go. You learned something new. Turns out McDonald's, big company. We got Noah Kahn with Stick Season here on KIX FM.

Jared here with you at Kix FM Mornings, and with the world ever-changing, technology ever-advancing, well, our language is ever-adapting as well. And Merriam-Webster added 1,400 new words to its dictionary, as well as their definitions, with many being online lingo that has become kind of common terms. I don't know how common some of these are, but enough that they'll need definitions, like looks maxing, meme coin, copium, the Rickroll has now been added, alongside vibe coding, parasocial, Sunday scaries, cuffing season, trash panda, and even crash out. Do you know what all of those mean? Well, they're in the dictionary now. Look them up. Here's Dua Lipa and Baby with Levitating right here on Kix FM. Billboard.

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1: Jared here, taking a look at our fantastic communities and seeing what's up. Town of Peace River has micro-surface paving going on, starting on Sunday, and that'll be continuing over the next little bit, as there will be affected roads, including 80th Street and 97th Avenue, 99th Street and 81st Avenue, 92nd Street and 127th Avenue, along with 140th Avenue. Town of High Level has the October Night Market coming up October 3rd. You'll be able to join them in Jubilee Park for all that fun. Town of Fairview still has disc golf going on. In the town of McLennan, the Bugs and Birds Walk at Kimmelwan Boardwalk is going to be going on for it until 6, happening on Monday. And in the town of Grimshaw, they are doing their fall cleanup. That is going to be starting on the 28th, so not next week, but the week after, and then going until October 3rd. That is what we got rocking around the region. If you want more details on all kinds of great, wonderful events, check out all the info on our app and website, kicks.fm, brought to you by Mighty Peace Gem and Power Sports, West Hill Peace River. 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
1: Good morning. I'm Kyle Moore. Charges against two Grand Prairie men have been withdrawn after stolen property was recovered west of Sturgeon Lake near Valley View in early January. Both Jacob Lid and Jonathan Anderson had their cases dropped in court earlier this month. Police say over $300,000 of stolen goods were seized, including heavy equipment and tools. Town Council in Valley View was introduced to Staff Sergeant Ryan Alexander, new commanding officer of the Valley View RCMP, at a recent meeting. Council also passed the municipal borrowing bylaw and approved the ATCO franchise fee. Meeting highlights are on our app. Peace Region's Muslim community is promoting peace, cross-cultural harmony, and social cohesion while addressing challenges and alleviating suffering. The Voices for Peace conference takes place tomorrow afternoon at the Peace Valley Inns in downtown Peace River. The theme is When Crises Converge, Homelessness, Addiction, Climate Disasters, and Economic Uncertainty. Links to register are on our app. Take a look at your weather. Some foggy conditions this morning, but that's expected to clear up and be mainly sunny today. Temperatures a little above seasonal normals. Highs of 18 to the Mackenzie, 19 to the Big Lakes, and 20 in the Peace. That warmth will last through the weekend, but once we hit the official start of fall next week, things will cool off. Sports action in the NFL last night. And like Chris Berman always says, no one circles the wagons like the Buffalo Bills. Buffalo winning 41-31 over the Detroit Lions, with Josh Allen throwing three touchdown passes and running for two as well. Bills with a 2-0 start to the season, while the Lions are 1-1. In baseball, the Blue Jays were idle, but doing some scoreboard watching last night. The White Sox beat Detroit 3-1, moving Chicago into first in the AL Central, bumping Cleveland into that last wildcard spot that the Jays are chasing. The AL West, Houston beat Kansas City 6-2, while Boston won 4-3 over Texas. Astros won up on the Rangers in that division. Jays will play a three-game set in Texas this weekend. For more of these stories, visit our website. 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For Trending 55, I'm Kyle Moore.
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Jared here with you. It's Kix FM Mornings, and I thought this was interesting. In New York, they're rolling out public toilets in places that don't have public accessible washrooms, which sounds pretty awesome. Although they do say that these toilets will only give you 10 minutes. They say that there will be an announcement saying, hey, you got 10 minutes, and it'll warn you when time is running out before the door will then slide open. Now, I'm just worried someone's not doing their business and the door slides open. How many accidents are going to occur from that? You just want to make sure if you're eating tacos, maybe you give yourself more than 10 minutes. We got some more music in your way, like Under Pressure from Queen, right here on Kix FM.

0: Jared here with you. It's Kix FM Mornings. We got Tam here in the studio.
1: Hey.
0: Now, Tam, I want to talk to you about the new words that they added to the Merriam-Webster's dictionary, because we were talking about this earlier, and have you seen what they added?
1: I haven't yet, no.
0: Okay, well, they added, like, over 1,500 words and definitions. A bunch of words got added with a bunch of new modern lingo. So do you want to take a guess at maybe one of the words that got added?
1: You know what? I don't have a guess.
0: No? Okay.
1: All the things I'm thinking of are probably added like last year or something.
0: No, you got to get hit with the kids, Tam. Like looks maxing, meme coin, copium, Rickroll finally got added.
1: Rickroll got added?
0: Yeah.
1: Wow.
0: Along with vibe coding, parasocial, Sunday scaries, cuffing season, trash panda, and even crash out.
1: Okay, Sunday scare? Okay, that I don't know.
0: You don't know the Sunday scaries?
1: No, I don't.
0: Well, it's when, you know, the work week is about to happen, and you get kind of that feeling, that dreading feeling that, you know, the whole thing's going to be starting up again after the nice, relaxing weekend, and, you know, it's those Sunday scaries where it's like, oh, man, you know, everything's, that anxiety builds up, you know?
1: Gotcha.
0: At least as far as I understand. Hey, feel free to correct me over on our text line, 624-1061. Are you happy that any of those words get added? Are you confused about any of those definitions? Look them up and let me know as we got some more music heading your way.
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1: Good morning. I'm Kyle Moore. A Peace River man has been given 4 months in jail for pointing a firearm in an incident back in June. Freddie Nanook pleaded guilty to weapons charges and failure to comply with the release order. Mounties received 3 calls on the incident. Water conservation needs to be undertaken in High Prairie over the next week because of upgrades at the water treatment plant. No service disruption is planned, but non-essential water use will be in effect to help support plant operations and the work being done. Town officials appreciate cooperation and patience during this maintenance. Peace Region Energy Alliance is supporting the recent signing of an MOU to advance collaboration and regional electricity grid integration. Agreement was signed by the premiers of Alberta, Saskatchewan, and the Northwest Territories, which will establish a framework to share information, evaluate nuclear generation, and explore infrastructure. The alliance, made of leaders of jurisdictions around the Northwest, is lobbying for the go-ahead to the construction of the Peace River Nuclear Power Station. Taking a look at your weather, some foggy conditions this morning, but that's expected to clear up and be mainly sunny today. Temperatures a little above seasonal normals. Highs of 18 to the Mackenzie, 19 to the Big Lakes, and 20 in the Peace. That warmth will last through the weekend, but once we hit the official start of fall next week, things will cool off. In sports action in the NFL last night, like Chris Berman always says, no one circles the wagons like the Buffalo Bills. Buffalo winning 41-31 over the Detroit Lions. Josh Allen throwing 3 touchdown passes and running for 2 as well. Bills with the 2-0 start to the season while the Lions are 1-1. Baseball, the Blue Jays were idle but doing some scoreboard watching last night. White Sox beat Detroit 3-1, moving Chicago into first at the AL Central, bumping Cleveland into that last wild card spot that the Jays are chasing. And the AL West used to beat Kansas City 6-2 while Boston won 4-3 over Texas. Astros won up on the Rangers in that division. Jays will play a 3-game set in Texas this weekend. For more on these stories, visit our website and download the app for local news delivered straight to your phone. For Trending 55, I'm Kyle Moore.

for some, 2 weeks ago for others. Back to school happened, and well, now we're in the routine. But for this one high school girl, she brought in a cup of coffee on her first day of classes, because, you know, something to wake up in the morning, especially after, well, you know, maybe it's part of her routine. But she got suspended for it because the school had put on a ban on outside food and drinks. They admitted it wasn't properly announced to students or parents, but that still happened, which is kind of insane. I mean, I don't know. When I went to school, if you brought in a morning cup of coffee or tea or water alongside maybe a little granola bar that you didn't disrupt anyone with, like, you were fine. you were okay. But of course, not announcing it, yeah, that's pretty bad, which is why she ended up doing a public hearing about it. We'll be talking a little bit more about that after a few more songs. So keep listening here to Kicks FM.

Jared here with you, Kix FM Mornings. And earlier, we were talking about this high school girl that got suspended after bringing a cup of coffee in on her first day of classes. Then she went to a hearing about it, and she ended up getting her school district to change its rules after being suspended. She said that she challenged the outside food ban because it was introduced without a public hearing. And she said, "I hope that this encourages students to pay attention to local politics, read documents before signing them, and get curious about civil rights," which is always interesting to know what's going on in your community, because I know a lot of people who think, oh, you know, certain things don't affect me, but everything affects someone. So pay attention, read up, check out our news on what we are covering here locally. 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
7: 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Kick.

Do you got a dog at home? Is it a good guard dog? Because there's a difference between a good dog and a good guard dog. As this one family learned, they had an intruder show up at their home. And apparently their dog, instead of, you know, trying to fend them off or defending the home, tried to play with it and brought the intruder toys and even took naps, not too worried that the intruder was there. So not great. Apparently the owners were waiting to board a flight when the person broke into their home, but they did have in-house cameras, which caught the whole incident, which is how they found out that their dog was... well, not being the greatest guard dog. So, yeah, I guess if you've got a dog, do you think they're a good guard dog? That is the real question. Let me know on our Modern Paint and Decor text line 624-1061 as we got some T-Swift here for you. 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
1: Hey.
0: And earlier, we were talking about the most cluttered hotspots in your house. You see, there were reports done talking about some of those high-traffic areas like countertops and how, you know, people might toss some papers or whatever as they come in the house on their counter or, you know, dishes might pile up there. Like, that's one spot that gets a lot of clutter and also looks kind of bad because countertops are always visible, so it looks cluttered when it's cluttered. But the other option is some people just tuck it away and hide it in a cupboard or a drawer or a closet or somewhere. But that out of sight means out of mind, but it doesn't mean it's dealt with. It's just getting cluttered in a secret spot now. So Tam, what is the most cluttered spot in your place?
1: Ooh, I've got two, but they're kind of similar, like coffee table versus kitchen table.
0: Oh, you're a table clutterer.
1: Yes.
0: So less countertop, but more, you know, if you come in, you'll just toss something on the table kind of thing?
1: Exactly.
0: Okay, but so do you have meals at your table?
1: I do.
0: Okay, so how does that work with all the clutter stuff then if it builds up after a while?
1: I move things and make a spot.
0: Okay, so you just make it work until finally, like, someone comes over and you're like, okay, I have to do a big clean now.
1: Or I look at it and I'm like, wow, this is getting out of hand. Like, this weekend, I'm going to actually clean it up.
0: Okay. Well, hey, fair enough. Of course, are you bad for a little bit of clutter? Let us know. What is your worst spot over on our Modern Paint and Decor text line? 624-1061, as we got some more music for you here. 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
1: Good morning. I'm Kyle Moore. Charges against two Grand Prairie men have been withdrawn after stolen property was recovered west of Sturgeon Lake near Valley View in early January. Both Jacob Lid and Jonathan Anderson had their cases dropped in court earlier this month. Police over $300,000 of stolen goods were seized, including heavy equipment and tools. Town Council in Valley View has introduced to Staff Sergeant Ryan Alexander, new commanding officer at the Valley View RCMP, at a recent meeting. Council also passed the municipal borrowing bylaw and approved the ATCO franchise fee. Meeting highlights are on our app. Peace Region's Muslim community is promoting peace, cross-cultural harmony, and social cohesion while addressing challenges and alleviating suffering. The Voices for Peace Conference takes place tomorrow afternoon at the Peace Valley Inns at downtown Peace River. The theme is When Crises Converge, Homelessness, Addiction, Climate Disasters, and Economic Uncertainty. Links to register are on our app. Take a look at your weather. Some foggy conditions this morning. It's expected to clear up and be mainly sunny today. Temperatures a little above seasonal normals. Highs of 18 to the McKenzie, 19 to the Big Lakes, and 20 in the Peace. That warmth will last through the weekend. But once we hit the official start of fall next week, things will cool off. In sports, some local high school football happening this weekend. Tonight is High Prairie at home against Hinton. Renegades listed at number 4 in the provincial 9-a-side rankings. Tomorrow afternoon, we'll see Peace River at home against Whitecourt and Valley View at home against Sexsmith. The end of a JHL regular season begins tonight with the Grand Prairie Wheat Kings facing the Beaver Lodge Blades. Also this weekend, Lacreda's at home for a pair of games against Fort St. John, while Slave Lake has a pair of road games in Sexsmith and Beaver Lodge. And also beginning tonight is the AJHL's regular season. The Grand Prairie Storm have their home opener, so they'll take on the Bonneville Pontiacs. For more on these stories, visit our website and download the app for local news delivered straight to your phone. For Trending 55, I'm Kyle Moore.
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like contests? You like prizes? Well, you'll love Free Stuff Friday. This is a video we do, well, every Friday, accounting all of the winners we have done this week on our contest. You can find it over on Facebook, Instagram, our app, website, and YouTube. And we talk about all the contests from Movie Monday to Lunch on Us to even the Gomes goodie bag we're giving out. And, of course, thanks to our shocking fact from Bully Electrical and Controls. So if you want to see if you're one of the lucky winners or see if you know one of the lucky winners, head on down, check out the video everywhere we post videos, and leave a comment. Let us know if you know who that lucky person is. And if it wasn't you, don't worry, because we'll do it all again next week. Just make sure you're entering over on our Facebook pages, wherever else we're holding the contest, whether it's our text line or somewhere else. We'll always let you know. And if we don't, you can text us, 624-1061, and we'll let you know there as well. We got the Arkells heading your way right here on Kicks FM.

0: on the Mighty Peace GM Community Calendar. It's about
1: them time. Yay, it is. So, what do we have going on in, on, and around our communities? Well, the Tim McGraw Tribute Concert and Dinner is going to be going on here later today. You'll be able to join them 6 p.m. for cocktails, dinner at 7, show at 8. Tickets are $60. Give them a call at 332-GOLF to get those tickets. The Voices for Peace Conference is going to be going on here tomorrow. You'll be able to join them 2 p.m. for refreshments. The formal program begins at 2:30 and goes until 4 p.m. at the Peace Valley Inn. Harvest Festival, put on by the Pioneer Threshmen's Association at Triangle, is going to be going on tomorrow as well. They're going to have the breakfast, lawnmower races, lots of vendors, wagon rides, all sorts of good stuff, along with food trucks. So go check that fun event out if you're looking for something to do this weekend. The fall cleanup for the Northern Sunrise County, now that is going to be going on starting on Monday and going until October 3rd. We also have the Bugs and Birds Walk at Kimmawan. That is going to be happening next week on Monday as well. So if you want to check out what is going on over the next couple days, next week, or even further into the future, check it all out over on our community calendar. That's kicks.fm, brought to you by Mighty Peace GM and Power Sports, West Hill Peace River. 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
0: Now, Tam, you're talking about something today, so what you chatting about?
1: I want to know what makes you move from streaming to having a physical copy of a show or movie.
0: Oh, okay. So I feel like, A, I really like it, or B, it's not on streaming. Because there's been times where, like, certain shows or even movies, depending on which company it's with, are just, like, hard to find. Like, Disney stuff, it's always going to be on Disney Plus. But DreamWorks stuff, Pixar, certain, like, extra, like, the side brands, it's like, well, if it's Disney Pixar, Disney DreamWorks, it's like, well, yeah, then they're going to be on there. But if it's just a separate, like, just a Pixar project or just a DreamWorks, sometimes it doesn't end up on the Disney side. So then it's like, you got to get the physical to actually go watch that thing. Or, you know, if it's just really nice, and then I like looking at it on the shelf and just being able to watch it with the extra features whenever I want, you know?
1: That's fair.
0: I don't know. How about you?
1: Also, when things are like leaving streaming or not on streaming, like I just bought a copy of The Good Place because it's leaving Netflix. But also, like, when something has like a bunch of really cool special features, which
0: that's
1: is
0: true.
1: Getting rarer these days, which kind of sucks. But
0: yeah. I like the pressure too of not having to worry about if something's leaving, you know.
1: Yes.
0: It's like, oh, if you're gonna watch a couple episodes here and then take a month break and come back to it, no pressure. Whereas, yeah, streaming, who knows if it'll be there next month or 2 months from now, you know?
1: Right.
0: Yeah. Well, how about you? Have you switched over to some physical copies in some case? Do you use them at all, or are you just, nah, all streaming and see what happens? Let us know over there on our text line 624-1061 as we got some more tunes for you here. 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

Jared Gomes here with you, but not for too much longer, because that is a wrap on today's show. Don't you worry, I'll be back joining you this afternoon, 6 p.m. for the Kicks Countdown, as well as tomorrow, 10 a.m. You'll be able to join me as we count down the top 10 best songs of the week, along with going over some fast tracks, some viral hits, and some throwbacks as well. It's always a whole lot of fun. If you ever have thoughts about what you think is going to be number one, or if you've been hearing this song on TikTok a lot and you're like, oh, they should talk about this, text us, 624-1061. We'd love to hear from you over there, as well as check out our Facebook page, our Instagram, to see what cool contests we're doing, because on Monday, we'll be doing Movie Monday, and we're always giving away fun stuff, which you can check out our Free Stuff Friday to see if you're one of the lucky winners. But until then, I hope you have a great rest of your day. Hopefully you try something new, and most importantly, get out there and have some fun, because life is amazing.

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1: Good morning. I'm Kyle Moore. Charges against two Grand Prairie men have been withdrawn after stolen property was recovered west of Sturgeon Lake near Valley View in early January. Both Jacob Lid and Jonathan Anderson had their cases dropped in court earlier this month. At least over $300,000 of stolen goods were seized, including heavy equipment and tools. Town Council in Valley View is introduced to Staff Sergeant Ryan Alexander, new commanding officer at the Valley View RCMP, at a recent meeting. Council also passed the municipal borrowing bylaw and approved the ATCO franchise fee. Meeting highlights are on our app. Peace Region's Muslim community is promoting peace, cross-cultural harmony, and social cohesion while addressing challenges and alleviating suffering. The Voices for Peace Conference takes place tomorrow afternoon at the Peace Valley Inns in downtown Peace River. The theme is When Crises Converge, Homelessness, Addiction, Climate Disasters, and Economic Uncertainty. Links to register are on our app. Take a look at your weather. Some foggy conditions this morning. It's expected to clear up and be mainly sunny today. Temperatures a little above seasonal normals. Highs of 18 to the McKenzie, 19 to the Big Lakes, and 20 in the Peace. That warmth will last through the weekend. But once we hit the official start of fall next week, things will cool off. In sports, some local high school football happening this weekend. Tonight is High Prairie at home against Hinton. Renegades listed at number 4 in the provincial 9-a-side rankings. Tomorrow afternoon, we'll see Peace River at home against Whitecourt and Valley View at home against Sexsmith. The end of a JHL regular season begins tonight with the Grand Prairie Wheat Kings facing the Beaver Lodge Blades. Also this weekend, Lacreda's at home for a pair of games against Fort St. John, while Slave Lake has a pair of road games in Sexsmith and Beaver Lodge. And also beginning tonight is the AJHL's regular season. The Grand Prairie Storm have their home opener, so they'll take on the Bonneville Pontiacs. For more on these stories, visit our website and download the app for local news delivered straight to your phone. For Trending 55, I'm Kyle Moore.

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1: Good afternoon, I'm Keith Hopper. Peace River man has been given 4 months in jail for pointing a firearm in an incident back in June. Freddie Nanook pleaded guilty to weapons charges and failure to comply with a release order. Charges against two Grand Prairie men have been withdrawn after stolen property was recovered west of Sturgeon Lake near Valley View in early January. Police say over $300,000 of stolen goods were seized, including heavy equipment and tools. Water conservation needs to be undertaken in High Prairie over the next week because of upgrades to the water treatment plant. No service disruption is planned, but non-essential water use will be in effect to help support plant operations and the work being done. Town Council in Valley View was introduced to Staff Sergeant Ryan Alexander, the new CEO of the Valley View RCMP, at a recent meeting. Council also passed the municipal borrowing bylaw and approved the ATCO franchise fee. Meeting highlights are up on the app. The Peace Region Energy Alliance is supporting the recent signing of an MOU to advance collaboration and regional electricity grid integration. The agreement was signed by the premiers of Alberta, Saskatchewan, and the Northwest Territories. The alliance, made of leaders of jurisdictions around the Northwest, is lobbying for the go-ahead to the construction of the Peace River Nuclear Power Station. The Peace Region's Muslim community is promoting peace, cross-cultural harmony, and social cohesion while addressing challenges and alleviating suffering. The Voices for Peace conference takes place tomorrow afternoon at the Peace Valley Inns in downtown Peace River. The theme is When Crises Converge: Homelessness, Addiction, Climate Disasters, and Economic Uncertainty. Links to register is on the app. The Pioneer Threshermen's Association is hosting a day of fun, fellowship, and old-time atmosphere with the 2026 Harvest Festival tomorrow at the Triangle Museum west of High Prairie. Admission is free except for breakfast and supper, plus vendors, kids' games, parades, competitions, and demos, among others, are on the agenda. Check the community calendar for details. Sunshine and decent temperatures are forecasted for this weekend in the Northwest. Highs are around 20 with lows around 5 at night. Digits cool off a little next week, but skies remain in good shape. Pramp Air Quality Report at the Grimshaw Station. The Air Quality Index is currently 2, which is low risk. 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In sports, local football this weekend has Hinton in High Prairie tonight. Kickoff is 4 o'clock at E.W. Pratt High School. Tomorrow, Whitecourt is in Peace River and Sexsmith is in Valley View. Northwest Junior Hockey League regular season opens tonight with Beaver Lodge in Grand Prairie. Slave Lake and Lacrete also start their schedules this weekend. Alberta Junior Hockey League opening night is tonight. Bonnieville's in Grand Prairie. 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
5: 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The Top Crop Summit is returning to the Peace Region December the 3rd in Grand Prairie. 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If you have events you'd like added to the farm calendar, contact the Trending 55 News team.
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1: Good afternoon, I'm Keith Hopper. Peace River man has been given 4 months in jail for pointing a firearm in an incident back in June. Freddie Nanook pleaded guilty to weapons charges and failure to comply with a release order. Charges against two Grand Prairie men have been withdrawn after stolen property was recovered west of Sturgeon Lake near Valley View in early January. Police say over $300,000 of stolen goods were seized, including heavy equipment and tools. Water conservation needs to be undertaken in High Prairie over the next week because of upgrades to the water treatment plant. No service disruption is planned, but non-essential water use will be in effect. Peace Region Energy Alliance is supporting the recent signing of an MOU to advance collaboration and regional electricity grid integration. The agreement was signed by the premiers of Alberta, Saskatchewan, and the Northwest Territories. The alliance, made up of leaders to the jurisdictions around the Northwest, is lobbying for the go-ahead to the construction of the Peace River Nuclear Power Station. Peace River's Muslim community is promoting peace, cross-cultural harmony, and social cohesion with the Voices of the Peace Conference that takes place tomorrow afternoon at the Peace Valley Inns in downtown Peace River. The theme is When Crises Converge. Links to register are on the app. Pioneer Threshermen's Association is hosting a day of fun, fellowship, and old-time atmosphere with the Harvest Festival tomorrow at the Triangle Museum west of High Prairie. Admission is free except for breakfast and supper, plus vendors, kids' games, parades, competitions, and demos, among others, are on the agenda. Check the community calendar for details. Sunshine and decent temperatures are forecasted for this weekend in the Northwest, with highs around 20 and lows at night around 5. Digits cool off a little next week, but skies remain in good shape. In sports, local football this weekend has Hinton in High Prairie tonight, Whitecourt in Peace River, and Sexsmith is in Valley View tomorrow. Northwest Junior Hockey League regular season opens tonight with Beaver Lodge in Grand Prairie. Slave Lake and Lacrete also start their schedules this weekend. Alberta Junior Hockey League opening night tonight has Bonnyville in Grand Prairie, and the Toronto Blue Jays start a big three-game set in Texas tonight. 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
1: Good afternoon, I'm Keith Hopper. Peace River man has been given 4 months in jail for pointing a firearm in an incident back in June. Freddie Nanook pleaded guilty to weapons charges and failure to comply with a release order. Charges against two Grand Prairie men have been withdrawn after stolen property was recovered west of Sturgeon Lake near Valley View in early January. Police say over $300,000 of stolen goods were seized, including heavy equipment and tools. Water conservation needs to be undertaken in High Prairie over the next week because of upgrades to the water treatment plant. No service disruption is planned, but non-essential water use will be in effect. Peace Region Energy Alliance is supporting the recent signing of an MOU to advance collaboration in regional electricity grid integration. The agreement was signed by the premiers of Alberta, Saskatchewan, and the Northwest Territories. The alliance, made up of leaders to the jurisdictions around the Northwest, is lobbying for the go-ahead to the construction of the Peace River Nuclear Power Station. Peace River's Muslim community is promoting peace, cross-cultural harmony, and social cohesion with the Voices of the Peace Conference that takes place tomorrow afternoon at the Peace Valley Inns in downtown Peace River. The theme is When Crises Converge. Links to register are on the app. Pioneer Threshermen's Association is hosting a day of fun, fellowship, and old-time atmosphere with the Harvest Festival tomorrow at the Triangle Museum west of High Prairie. Admission is free except for breakfast and supper, plus vendors, kids' games, parades, competitions, and demos, among others, are on the agenda. Check the community calendar for details. Sunshine and decent temperatures are forecasted for this weekend in the Northwest, with highs around 20 and lows at night around 5. Digits cool off a little next week, but skies remain in good shape. In sports, local football this weekend has Hinton in High Prairie tonight, Whitecourt in Peace River, and Sexsmith is in Valley View tomorrow. Northwest Junior Hockey League regular season opens tonight with Beaver Lodge in Grand Prairie. Slave Lake and Lacrete also start their schedules this weekend. Alberta Junior Hockey League opening night tonight has Bonnyville in Grand Prairie, and the Toronto Blue Jays start a big three-game set in Texas tonight. For more on these stories, you can visit our website and download the app for local news delivered straight to your phone. For Trending 55, I'm Keith Hopper.

Felix Cartel and Lights on Kix FM. Hey, it's Tada Tam on the afternoon show, filling in for Chris Myers today. I've been thinking about physical media a lot lately. What makes you move from streaming to a physical copy of a movie or show? Been waiting for a copy of The Good Place to arrive, as that show is leaving Netflix, and I love rewatching it. Almost as like a comfort watch for me for The Good Place. So usually that's enough, a big enough reason for me to buy it physically. But especially when I know that something I love isn't going to be streaming anywhere, that's when it gets a spot on my shelf. But when do you take the leap from streaming to physical media?

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Well, good news to kick off this afternoon. According to Alberta Wildfires, there are no active wildfires in our province. This is only the second time this season that the Alberta Wildfire Dashboard has been clear in the forest protection area, the first time being in mid-August. Of course, officials are still asking folks to be careful as fire season continues until the end of October. But hey, who doesn't love a little good news to start off the weekend, eh?

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1: Good afternoon, I'm Keith Hopper. Breaking news this hour. Alberta Major Crimes has completed a two-month Amber Alert investigation with the finding of missing children and the arrest of their separate biological parents. 6-year-old Lanikai Morrison and 4-year-old Carl Morrison were found on Thursday in West Kelowna, B.C. after being reported missing from Beaver Lodge back in July. Lanikai's mother, Krista Morrison, and Carl's father, Daniel Ludwig, have been arrested on outstanding warrants and contravening a custody order. They have a bail hearing in B.C. while investigators seek detention for them to be brought back to Alberta for trial. In other news, a Peace River man has been given 4 months in jail for pointing a firearm in an incident back in June. Freddie Nanook pleaded guilty to weapons charges and failure to comply with a release order. Charges against two Grand Prairie men have been withdrawn after stolen property was recovered west of Sturgeon Lake near Valley View in early January. Police say over $300,000 of stolen goods were seized, including heavy equipment and tools. Water conservation needs to be undertaken in High Prairie over the next week because of upgrades to the water treatment plant. No service disruption is planned, but non-essential water use will be in effect. The Peace Region Muslim community is promoting peace, cross-cultural harmony, and social cohesion in the Voices for Peace conference taking place tomorrow afternoon at the Peace Valley Inns in downtown Peace River. Links to register are on the app. And the Pioneer Threshermen's Association is hosting a day of fun, fellowship, and old-time atmosphere with the Harvest Festival tomorrow at the Triangle Museum west of High Prairie. Check the community calendar for details. Sunshine and decent temperatures are forecasted for this weekend in the northwest, with highs during the day around 20, lows at night are around 5. Digits cool off a little next week, but skies will remain in good shape. In sports, local football this weekend, Hinton is in High Prairie tonight. Whitecourt is in Peace River and Sexsmith is in Valley View tomorrow. Northwest Junior Hockey League regular season opens tonight with Beaver Lodge in Grand Prairie. Slave Lake and Lacrete start their schedules also this weekend. Alberta Junior Hockey League opening night tonight has Bonnyville in Grand Prairie. And the Toronto Blue Jays start a big 3-game set in Texas tonight. Dylan Cease starts for the Jays against Kumar Rocker. For more on these stories, you can visit our website and download the app for local news delivered straight to your phone. For Trending 55, I'm Keith Hopper.
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Hey, Dead Eye Tam, back with today's Colorful Combo. We've been chatting about what makes you move from streaming to a physical copy of a show or movie. Talking with Jared Gomes earlier, he mentioned two things. One, if he really likes it, and two, if it's not really on streaming anywhere, he'll grab it. Especially certain shows like that by DreamWorks can be really hard to find streaming anywhere. So he's definitely going to make sure to grab those physically. Honestly, it's a good point. Not everything is super easy to find, like just heading to Disney Plus and pressing play, right? And hey, there's even some stuff that Disney doesn't put on their streaming services.

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Well, we're getting closer to the weekend. 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So make sure to check out the Free Stuff Friday to see if you won something fun to start off the weekend.

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1: Good afternoon, I'm Keith Hopper. Breaking news this hour. Alberta Major Crimes has completed a two-month Amber Alert investigation with the finding of missing children and the arrest of their separate biological parents. 6-year-old Lanikai Morrison and 4-year-old Carl Morrison were found on Thursday in West Kelowna, B.C. after being reported missing from Beaver Lodge back in July. Lanikai's mother, Krista Morrison, and Carl's father, Daniel Ludwig, have been arrested on outstanding warrants and contravening a custody order. They have a bail hearing in B.C. while investigators seek detention for them to be brought back to Alberta for trial. In other news, a Peace River man has been given 4 months in jail for pointing a firearm in an incident back in June. Freddie Nanook pleaded guilty to weapons charges and failure to comply with a release order. Charges against two Grand Prairie men have been withdrawn after stolen property was recovered west of Sturgeon Lake near Valley View in early January. Police say over $300,000 of stolen goods were seized, including heavy equipment and tools. Water conservation needs to be undertaken in High Prairie over the next week because of upgrades to the water treatment plant. No service disruption is planned, but non-essential water use will be in effect. The Peace Region Muslim community is promoting peace, cross-cultural harmony, and social cohesion in the Voices for Peace conference taking place tomorrow afternoon at the Peace Valley Inns in downtown Peace River. Links to register are on the app. And the Pioneer Threshermen's Association is hosting a day of fun, fellowship, and old-time atmosphere with the Harvest Festival tomorrow at the Triangle Museum west of High Prairie. Check the community calendar for details. Sunshine and decent temperatures are forecasted for this weekend in the northwest, with highs during the day around 20, lows at night are around 5. Digits cool off a little next week, but skies will remain in good shape. In sports, local football this weekend, Hinton is in High Prairie tonight. Whitecourt is in Peace River and Sexsmith is in Valley View tomorrow. Northwest Junior Hockey League regular season opens tonight with Beaver Lodge in Grand Prairie. Slave Lake and Lacrete start their schedules also this weekend. Alberta Junior Hockey League opening night tonight has Bonnyville in Grand Prairie. And the Toronto Blue Jays start a big three-game set in Texas tonight. Dylan Cease starts for the Jays against Kumar Rocker. For more on these stories, you can visit our website and download the app for local news delivered straight to your phone. 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

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Hey, Tadai Tam here with today's colorful convo. We're talking about what makes you go from streaming to buying a show as a piece of physical media, DVD, Blu-ray, what have you. Now, I think something that is getting a bit more rare, but I'm always on the lookout for, is special features. Whether it's looking behind the scenes at the making of a film I love, or commentary on some episodes of TV, I love taking a look at the special features included with a piece of physical media. It's not something you're really able to find on streaming, and like, nobody's gonna put up the commentary track for that horror film that released last year or whatever, right? Like, it gives a whole different experience when watching something again, and I think that's pretty awesome.

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we're here. It's the weekend. And if that means taking advantage of the sunshine, those teens and 20s highs by heading out on the road, take it careful. Take it easy out there. There's still construction projects like around Valley View on Highways 49 and 43. Got speed reductions and on-site detour to be aware of. So, as always, keep an eye out for those construction zones, speed reductions, and workers wherever you're heading this weekend. It's still good weather to make some of the good progress on those construction projects. Let's keep everyone safe out there. Well, having a fun weekend. 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
1: Good evening, I'm Keith Hopper. Alberta Major Crimes has completed a two-month Amber Alert investigation with the finding of missing children and the arrest of their separate biological parents. Six-year-old Lanikai Morrison and four-year-old Carl Morrison were found on Thursday in West Kelowna, B.C. after being reported missing from Beaver Lodge back in July. Lanikai's mother, Krista Morrison, and Carl's father, Daniel Ludwig, have been arrested on outstanding warrants and contravening a custody order. They have a bail hearing in B.C. while investigators seek detention for them to be brought back to Alberta for trial. A Peace River man has been given 4 months in jail for pointing a firearm in an incident back in June. Freddie Nanook pleaded guilty to weapons charges and failure to comply with the release order. Charges against two Grand Prairie men have been withdrawn after stolen property was recovered west of Sturgeon Lake near Valley View in early January. Police say over $300,000 of stolen goods were seized, including heavy equipment and tools. Water conservation needs to be undertaken in High Prairie over the next week because of upgrades to the water treatment plant. No service disruption is planned, but non-essential water use will be in effect to help support plant operations and the work being done. Town Council in Valley View was introduced to Staff Sergeant Ryan Alexander, the new CO of the Valley View RCMP detachment, at a recent meeting. Council also passed the municipal borrowing bylaw and approved the ADCO franchise fee. Meeting highlights are on the app. The Peace Region Energy Alliance is supporting the recent signing of an MOU to advance collaboration and regional electricity grid integration. The agreement was signed by the premiers of Alberta, Saskatchewan, and the Northwest Territories. The alliance, made of leaders of jurisdictions around the Northwest, is lobbying for the go-ahead of construction to the Peace River Nuclear Power Station. Peace River's Muslim community is promoting peace, cross-culture harmony, and social cohesion in the Voice for Peace conference that's taking place tomorrow afternoon at the Peace Valley Inns in downtown Peace River. Links to register are on the app. The Pioneer Threshermen's Association is hosting a day of fun, fellowship, and old-time atmosphere with the 2026 Harvest Festival tomorrow at the Triangle Museum west of High Prairie. Check the community calendar for details. Sunshine and decent temperatures are forecasted for this weekend in the Northwest, with highs during the day around 20, lows at night will be around 5. Digits cool off a little next week, but skies will remain in good shape. In sports, local football this weekend has Hinton in High Prairie tonight. White Court is in Peace River and Sexsmith is in Valley View tomorrow. Northwest Junior Hockey League regular season opens tonight with Beaver Lodge in Grand Prairie. Slave Lake and Lacrete start their schedules this weekend. Alberta Junior Hockey League opening night tonight has Bonnyville in Grand Prairie. 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For Trending 55... I'm Keith Hopper.
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1: 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When the workday's done, when the weekend beckons, meet the gang at the pub in the Peace Valley Inn's downtown Peace River. It's what you're craving.
2: The Alberta government is actively pursuing the potential replacement of the RCMP. Alberta doesn't need to establish a new police force. They need to invest in higher service levels for policing in Alberta. Keep the RCMP. 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
4: Hey, Jared here with your Kix Countdown as we're counting down the top 10 best songs of the week, along with going over some viral hits, some fast tracks, and some throwbacks. So lock in and get ready for some great music and great conversation. Our first artist is Talk with Time Machine, and he recently has been working on a new song, which is all in French. He said, "Today's a special day as I release my first ever French song." He said, "At this time in history when the French language has been threatened, I stand before the good people of Quebec to thank them for always putting art, culture, and language above all else." He said, "Your Anglophone brothers, sisters, and in between stand with your Francophone counterparts in solidarity. We love you." Which is kind of cool to see. Canadian artists spreading some love between both national languages. But this next one, don't worry, is from him in English. Here's a song, Time Machine, right here on the Kix Countdown.